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Now what you hear is not a test. I'm rapping to the beat, and me, the groove, and my friends are gonna try to move your feet. 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

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You know, the biggest picture remains a beautiful mystery. And today's devils can help the saints of tomorrow. Things can turn out fast.

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Yo, listen, you hear that? Kid is in the jungle. Kid is in the jungle. Kid is in the jungle. Yo, listen, you hear that? Kid is in the jungle. Kid is in the jungle. Kid is in the jungle.

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Listen, yeah, that shots get fired in the wars, but right for the swing like a widow's enemies. Not an increase when you end up in a jungle. Yo, listen, yeah, that kid is in a jungle. Kid is in a jungle. Kid is in a jungle. Yo, listen, yeah, that kid is in a jungle. Kid is in a jungle. 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

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And you're firing classics.

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If that's not luck, then it's enough. If that's not luck, you know it's something. And it's been playing on my mind. Over and over again. And I looked, but I never jumped. And I fell, but I never loved. And I cried, 'cause I always could. If that's not luck, then it's enough.

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1: 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Nur für Erwachsene.

I've been listening to the wind, cutting through the tall grass. I've been listening to the blackbirds as they're flying past.